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0: Ambulance 122 has arrived at Fort.
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1: delay. 5251.

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0: Copy, yeah. 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

Elkhorn Fire, Medic 261, and Elkhorn Tower Alert. 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
1: Copy. I'm a 7.
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0: Copy.
2: The 24-year-old male actively seizing. 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PDs and DUs, they should have the garage door open for you.
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4. A man with a gun near State Street and Schemmer Street, 17th City, saw a couple kids walking towards the Summary. Looked like one of them had a 32. Do you want me to see if County is able to assist? Hi, copy 6-3.

0: took a picture of them. 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
1: Last known direction of travel.
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1: Okay.
0: 5-8, copy. 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
3: 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Male party is stating he's got a BB gun on.
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1: Just for 43 denying ownership over the bag. And 908 dispatch starting mileage with mail on board to the PD is going to be 42.1.
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0: 620, I think you locked me off by accident. 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Calling 42.
1: I apologize. 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

Hi, copy 905. 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

red Chevy Suburban to Jesus Gonzalez. 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

0: currently going to be passing southbound 327 over 8.
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1: 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Copy. They just put the hazards on.

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1: 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I'm following.
0: Copy.
1: 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I'm going to follow and observe for a second.
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0: 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I'll be on 11 and Main Street.
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1: Traffic Wisconsin, Adam Zebra Edward 3278, AZB 3278. I'm on Milwaukee at Falcon Ridge Drive.
0: Milwaukee, and what was your cross?
1: Falcon Ridge.
0: Copy, was there another squad in there?
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2: Heavy one-year-old male, trouble breathing. He's able to cough and cry and is conscious. Caller stated his stomach was also contracting.

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play Victor Adams.

0: 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But he's pretty much not really responding at this point, so we're just gonna grab some Narcan in case.
1: I copy. I'll get rescue going.

0: 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I'm 21 transporting the port.
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2: Over 6, gonna be 4, a person in their custody that's possibly having an overdose. They've given one round of Narcan. Beginning to go, respond. Southbound 335, over 6, for possible overdose. Deputies have a party that they're out with. One round of Narcan's been given. Tone, tones, 2310.
1: Suspicious vehicle. Hey, 8800 block of Queensbury Lane. It's a dark colored sedan, unknown 28. Caller says it's going eastbound, passing through the block about 6 times.
2: Yes.
1: Caller would also like a 21 with results.
2: Okay.

0: 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Can you advise best access for rescue?
1: They can get on southbound on-ramp from 11 and try to cut over traffic.
0: Copy.
2: Southbound from 11, and they'll be on the wall.
0: Be 903.

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There's enough room for them.

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1: Channel 1, squawk for Safelight out of city. It's going to be 1500 block of Prospect Street, 5 on the Raven. 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

0: 6. I just wanted to let you know that 17 recalled and stated that the male is walking down the street and stopping in front of everyone's houses. It's going to be a male, white, tall, shaggy, clothes are baggy as well.
1: 10-4, I got off the phone with her, same info.

Young Mary, 4716, AYM 4716, northbound at 7 miles. 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

0: 38 and 13 for a men's sub.
1: Norway, you have a call, 21337 North Cape Street. Me for female party, possibly having some mental health issues and did some drugs. Green Norway, you have a call, 21337 North Cape Street. Me for a female party having some mental health issues and did some drugs. Time zones 2334, Debbie's on her as well.

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0: warning. 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
2: From the bypass at time.
1: I copy 19. You can head to the men's sub call. 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

0: 9 and 38, the 17 called back saying they want to cancel because her friend is going to take her to the VA.
1: Okay, copy. How far out is that friend?
2: Patient called back and requested to cancel and said they were going to have a friend bring them to the VA instead.
3: I'm 74 and 8.
0: Copy 11.

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1: Affirm. Today would be second first offense.
0: Copy, thank you.
2: Was 121 clearing hospital, respect to quarters.
3: 121, clear returning.
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1: Negative. 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

2018 has requested box number 81-21 to the working still alarm level for a structure fire at 609 Clout Road. Following companies are due to the Whitewater with an engine fire clear 1218.

0: dispatch from ambulance 122.
1: 122.
0: Ambulance 122 is going to be clearing call, or ambulance 121 is going to be clearing call 2 and route back to quarters. Ambulance 122 is on scene for the time being.
1: One, returning.

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1: Ambulance 122.
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0: Can you contact Jefferson County advisors? We'll have to pass on the engine due to our call volume right now. On 21, you can show us back in quarters.
1: Yeah, well, 20 quarters.

0: 5, DBH 7485 northbound. We're getting off at the K-off ramp.
1: Copy.

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2: 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Time zone's midnight, 51.

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1: 122 clear for returning.

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1: 5-2.
0: Gonna be southbound 333 over 8 on the wall. Illinois, Charles George, 55889. CG, 55889.
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Ambulance 141, and look range tone alert. 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

0: The state patrol for a safety alert break. Continuing, it's going to be a white Escalade with tinted windows, a plate of Charles Young 41 Henry. It's traveling from Chicago to Missouri, left over an hour ago, carrying 961 and firearms. No other details. End of ATL, KBF 277 at 142.
1: No, it looks like it's you and I.
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0: Friedman. I copy. 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
1: Center, 147. Dude called to meet an 87-year-old female, difficulty breathing. Her doors are locked.

0: 5-2, traffic.
1: 5-2.
0: Gonna be southbound at the sea overpass. On the shoulder. Adam Edward William, 4930. 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
1: Steve, you calm?
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0: 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Yes. 4945.
1: Yeah, so I'll be...

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1: Do we also have ending mileage when you're ready?
0: Go ahead.
1: Be 55802, 55805.
0: Copy.

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1: 19.
0: There's a plate cover, but I believe it's John Charles 6155. We're going to be southbound 333 over 4.
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0: presenting with slurred speech, saying they're sweating profusely and feels like their heart is racing. Unknown what medication he took.
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1: 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Ruby 76, turn in for paperwork.

0: 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Good. 18700 Spring Street. 17 states out there, neighbors gardening loudly. Do you want a cover?
1: I'll advise.
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Adam Young, 8636, BAY 8636. We're going to be southbound, 11 overpass on the shoulder.

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At 90, Potawatomi Road, Unit 7B.

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0: 2-5-1 running on a red light.
1: I have a 3-4-7.

Squad, stand by, city taking report of shots from the 1000 block of Wilmore Street. One heard on a Raven. No callers, just for officer safety only at this time. KVF 277 at 350.

Space at Fitch. I'm gonna have collector plate traffic 22980 4A. 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

1-2, it's going to be current and clear on a Volkswagen, silver in color, out of Tennessee. 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

Dispatch 5012. 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
0: 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Can you reach 2959? We'll be on North Bronx.

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They just have one going.

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Block of 97th Street and the alley between Wisconsin and 97th for a garage possibly on fire. 2900 block of 97th Street.

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1: 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Correction is going to be Ray instead of Raymond. Robert, Adam Young. 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

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At W4698, County Highway J. Use fire operations 1.

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0: Attention, NORA Rescue, respond 26535, Lilac Lane, for a 92-year-old male that fell. Minor bleeding from the arm, he is conscious. Repeating, Norway Rescue, respond 26535, Lilac Lane, for a 92-year-old male that fell. Minor bleeding from the arm, he is conscious. Tematone 644.
1: Okay, 911, let's see. I'm seeing 644.

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0: 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Well, both 8.
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0: 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God, 632.
1: 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Burlington, one male patient, non-emergent, ALS transport.
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0: I don't know if you heard, if you're in the PD and I try calling your phones and none of them are going through. 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
2: Big Bend Road. This will be Applewood Cottage, room 9A, like Adam. It's an 89-year-old male with an unwitnessed fall complaining of knee pain. He is conscious and breathing. Again, Tony and Furtish can respond over to Elder Care Cottages, 7711 Big Bend Road. 89-year-old male with an unwitnessed fall complaining of knee pain.
0: Let's do it one more.
1: 10-4, 7-3.
0: 6-1. Just send a transcript through the call.
1: 7-1.

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0: 13.
1: It's going to be at 304 South Rochester Street. It's going to be a continuation from an trespassing last night. If you want to read the comments, the Sheila party is back there, and he could see it on the security cam. She being a black Cadillac SUV that's parked in front of the house.
0: 10-4.

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1: Sir, he's still waiting there.
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1: I copy.
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0: 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West Main Road. So the cross is Main Road. 102399.
1: 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We're going to be en route to Columbia County. You can start

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0: At 8:30, I'll need you guys to meet County Highway, I-94 northbound KR on ramp. They're doing a lane shutdown.

233 and 10259 en route to 2727 North Mayfair Road.

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0: for City of Burlington Rescue. Rescue, you have a call over at the Skyview Inn, 733 Milwaukee Avenue, room 114, for a 56-year-old male who took about 50 lithium pills, throwing up, conscious and breathing. PD is also going to be en route. Again, Tony for City of Burlington Rescue. Respond over to the Skyview Inn at 733 Milwaukee Avenue for a 56-year-old male, conscious and breathing, possible overdose.
1: Affirm, it looks like they're being dispatched as well.
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1: Okay, copy.
3: He is clear and returning.
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0: So you're en route to the call?
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0: Copy that.

dispatched to Burlington Squad. It sounds like the John party is actually going to be the patient, not a female. He's coming back clear. He does show on parole, but otherwise clear.

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0: 213 traffic. 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
1: Crap, we have a copy.
2: Yeah, go ahead.
1: Do you know if you're starting at the light on O'Connor, or are you going to start at the second driveway at Kemet's?
2: The second driveway of Kemet's is where we will start.
1: 10-4.

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0: Yep, 10-4, it's got phone with them.
1: Perfect, thank you.
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4: 10-4.

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They're both valid ones.

0: Did any of those come back to Diego Hernandez party?
1: Negative. They both came back to Edgar Hernandez's at address.
0: I got it.

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1: No contact, no

0: Make the turn all the way.
1: For the fire department, 700 Main Street. There's a citizen there that has some questions. It sounds, I'm not sure if it's for a call or a ticket, if you just want to look at the form.
2: We might have to cut some phones just to kind of give people a little more visual.
0: On the way back, you said?
2: Kind of from that corner, that sharp corner back there that we just painted, back down into the bottom. I think we'll set some cones just to get a little more visual.
0: Sounds far, I'm taking the lane.

0: advantages a little bit further viewing this, maybe?
1: Yeah, I can hang back here a little bit.
0: Thanks, sir.
1: Stand for

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1: He's got one car coming, but he don't care. I think he's going to end up going around us.

0: several times if he could narrow it down. 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
1: For you, the only walking bridge is going to be in Case Eagle Park. I can try to get back there and check.
0: I copy. I can send somebody else over there, too.
2: 5-2 dispatch.
0: Go ahead, 5-2.
2: I'm out at the youthful offender on Albert, or on Hamilton, and they just flagged me down. If you could start a call, said that somebody left a bunch of belongings on the side of the road, and it ran off and ran back. They don't know what it is.
0: 5-2, I copy. Did you need a cover?
2: Actually, you could just add me to 4031's call. Looks like they have one en route for that call.

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1: 951.
2: Med 241, 2401. Remember, if you need law enforcement, that's going to be sheriff's.
0: Copy, thank you. There's one coming. Get that from my 241.
1: My 241, go ahead.
0: Is there a law enforcement route to our call?
1: Affirmative. He is on scene.
0: 10-4, thank you.
3: 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Adam Victor, X-ray 1962. Looks like one I got up there.

Med 31, 611 Harmony Drive, Unit 10, 611 Harmony Drive, Room 10, the Golden Year, for a female with elevated blood pressure.

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0: Same thing up here for Escalon, though. A little bit of fog line up. And then we'll back up a little bit at Trent Park.
1: 10-4 off.
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1: I copy, 2710 South Britton.

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0: Hey, Daddy, happen at 25703 Minnetonka Drive. They're currently at the Aurora Walk in Waterford. Do you want them to have them give us a call when they get home, and you can respond over? They should be there about 15 or 20 more minutes.
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0: Copy loud and clear. It's still coming up, Asani.
1: 10-4. It'll give me a sign just up, but I get it. So I need to go.
0: 88.
2: Come on, get the chance. Just take the land.
3: Sounds good. We'll follow your lead.

0: much board, your best support is up, but no words describing what you want them to do. Did you forget to turn it on, maybe?
1: No, I must just went to, you can easily bump it, so.
0: You want to check and make sure it's good, and then, I don't know if you want to stop and look, otherwise Randall, he's right up here at the dinner section, he could probably give you a look to your friend.
1: No, I had the four knots, it's going now.
0: Alrighty.
1: I had a feeling that was him.

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1: Alright, when we'll pull over here then.
0: You want to give me a little room?
1: Absolutely.

0: Hey, Ringo.
1: Yeah, go.
0: You want to fly up here, grab a couple of phones off back to drop them over here by these skips that he's about to make? And four, thank you, sir.

0: 10491 at 1026. 10 4 did it though, right?
1: No, this one would have done it. I just, they felt all of a sudden there was a white line there. Why don't you just, are you going to back up and hit the skips?
2: No, I'll just get out and do it.

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0: Mawase.
1: Right. And then another right and come back down Judy Avenue. We'll pick up back on 67 from there.
2: Copy.

0: an ambulance, 311, clear Burlington, presenting.
1: 1036.
2: We can get out and not have traffic hitting between us, but we'll see what goes.
3: Do you want me to go up to the gas station and start there and then give you good enough time to get out?
2: If you think you can get out through that intersection, I know it's quite a steep incline there without dragging too bad. Yeah, if you want, we can sit here and wait.
3: Hold up a second. I'm coming through Fontana, just going past the Shell station. I can block everything off and you guys can pull up.
2: Amazing. Thank you, sir.
3: Bobby, where am I looking for there? Where are you at?
2: We're sitting on Dewey right now, down where you and I were flagging to do all them trees.
3: Copy that. Alright, I'm coming out right now, so if you wanna pull out to the road.
2: Yep, I see your lights. We will pull out, we might have to back up a little bit, and then we'll get going.
3: Yeah, copy that. I only have a couple cars back in the distance here.
2: No, we're rolling, so go ahead, boys.
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1: 10-4.

Listener southbound 329 for an MK Trucking white semi. That's a flatbed hauling lumber whose load is shifted to the left. Caller's no longer following, so make your own case. It's one position advised.

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calling for City of Burlington Rescue. You have a call at the Burlington Wellness Center, 300 McKenna Parkway. Go to the front door. They have a 50-year-old male who is feeling faint, currently conscious and breathing. Again, City of Burlington Rescue, respond over to the Wellness Center at 300 McKenna Parkway for a 50-year-old male who's feeling faint.

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0: My license was surrendered to a foreign state. He is coming back, though, through Illinois. No one.
1: Copy, thank you. I have a 27-9. I just don't have a date of birth. If you can see if we can find anything in house for her.
0: What do you have?
1: Last name McIntosh, Mary Charles, Ida, Nora, Tom, Ocean, Sam, Henry. First name is Jayla. John, Adam, Young, Lincoln, Adam.
0: Stand by.

0: 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I've got nothing for that name.
1: Sorry, I got...
2: I copy.
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4: 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I will find out.

0: AT&T, do you have a direct...
1: Go ahead.
0: What about, are you?

Park, Arkansasville. Cancel rescue a call over at the trailer park at 4915 Schoen Road, lot 76. A 6-year-old male who's in and out of consciousness, not making sense. He is breathing. Again, Kansasville to 4915 Schoen Road, lot 76. For a 6-year-old male who's in and out of consciousness, he is breathing.

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1: 3-2.
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2: I copy both units en route.
1: Five 540 for lift assist, please.
2: I copy. Tony for Kansas, Bellfire. 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Again, fire department being requested to respond for the lift assist. 4915 Schoen Road, 76.

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0: 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How was that?
1: 26-5905. 5905 will be en route to the chef there, etc.
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0: actually, Mondo, why don't you come up here? Johnny's going to move that crosswalk deal. I'm going to pull ahead a little bit, give you a little room.
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0: Bell 540 from dispatch.
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0: Do you need retones at all for the fire for the manpower list?
4: Negative, we have personnel en route.
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0: 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Once this white Chevy goes through.
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0: 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Go ahead.
1: I don't know if you copied it, but you did say CPR in progress, so Ambo 122 and Engine 121 will be Route 2.
0: Copy it as well.
2: Charlie, Echo 2852, Zach Brawley call. Can you send that to my dad, please?
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1: 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I see you.
0: Hey, watch that. Reflex on my part. 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

0: 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They are pulling away just as I went to exit the squad.
1: Copy 2-8.
2: Coming on the curve, just to help people understand.

0: 930. We're going to Aurora, Mount Pleasant. 540 and all other units are clear and back in. Dispatch copies.
1: Yeah, 180 West Jefferson Street. See the 17 reference. Her physical court records and clothing were stolen. Believes it may be her roommates. 180 West Jefferson.
2: 908 dispatch. I can take that call. I'm right down the road. I'm familiar with her. She's 96.
1: I copy. So you don't need any additional for the 96 situation?
2: Negative.
1: I copy. Dispatch to 903.
3: Copy direct.
1: 903, I have a restack on a suspicious person. I don't know if you want to see the comments and see if you're able to assist, please. I'll put it up.

0: 1, go ahead.
1: Afternoon, Amy. I have a deer on 43 southbound, right shoulder, mile marker 24.5.
0: Would you please let me know if you still see all these deer near 67 or south of 67, if you have time?
1: Yep, they're all still out here.
0: Thank you. The highway. Go ahead.
2: Amy, this is Mecca. I did see a deer south, northbound side of 43 just before 67 on my way in.
0: Ten-4, thank you.
3: Four, I'll be out at 36 and Egg Park. The tempo is constructed.

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0: I was asked to have you go to Durand and Meacham, so hold on just a second.

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1: Sure. 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

0: my Canadian files are working, but go ahead.
1: Paul, Robert Paul, that's vertically, the 905, 6 Paul Young.
0: I copy.

0: I think the game plan is we're going to paint down into the bay, down to the corner by Harpoon Willie's. As we go down the hill, just after the school, Randall, do you kind of want to hang back a little bit? Mondo's going to put some cones as we go down, all the way down to Harpoon Willie's. Not a lot, but enough to get their attention so they don't have what happened earlier. So once we get down there, Randall, you can pick cones as you come. And then there is a parking lot kind of over. There's like a beach. Once you go past Harpoon Lake, then it turns into go up the hill on 67. We'll stop there for lunch.
1: I had a question.
0: Question away.
1: Is it possible we have maybe Randall jump on the back, and then I will help him pick up cones? Comfortable with that, maybe, Casey?
0: I think that would be fine if Randall or Casey's comfortable with that. Probably easier to set codes on the white, not into the driver's seat. Just have a truck parked up at the top of the hill, kind of at the beginning of the town, so there's at least a sign right there.
1: Thanks. Any of you guys want to draw

0: I was just, you want to help me out, if you guys are up for it, or what?
1: I just jumped into the truck, and I have no idea what's going on. I heard my name, and that was it.
0: You, you want to help me, drop cones going down to the bay?
1: Yeah, I don't care.
0: And I'll help you pick up all the cones, and after that, we're going to take lunch.
1: Copy that. Hey, Casey, you want to grab this, start grabbing signs then?
2: 2143 or AKY 2133.
3: Adam King, Galen 2133.
2: Yeah, that's clear on a Hyundai Accent.
3: Happy, thank you.
2: Happy.
1: No, similar to that. Mono, every intersection probably, and then some of those curves, you know, the bigger curves in the corner, just so hopefully they pay off it a little bit.
0: 10-4 will do.

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1: I copy, 8-4. Are you going to be 10-6 at the sub 2?
2: 8-4.
1: Copy.

0: making friends back there, Randall? 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
1: Yeah, I'd say between me and where you guys are, there's got to be maybe a quarter mile.
0: Should make a lot of front end out flyers. Make candy.
1: We're waiting. So, why don't you pull over right where we shut off? We're going to pull over on the other side of this intersection and just clear the traffic.

0: 40 is looking for cover, 1040 and a traffic stop southbound right by the K overpass. Like, dispatch to 40, what's the reasoning?
1: For searches, I'm at the KR overpass.
0: Copy, he's by the KR overpass.
1: Southbound, left front, interesting.

0: Okay, 264, go ahead.
1: Northbound, coming up to KR, I can back him up.
0: Copy, say, thank you.

0: 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We'll pick up where the turn lane starts. We'll do that bar up to the intersection and through it. If you want to hold back here before the turn lane, then we'll back up. We'll cut the angle of the turn lane, and then we'll just keep playing down into the bay.
1: 10-4. Randall, you got a couple cones you want to drop there?
2: No, I don't have a private stash of cones here. I guess I could use them as long as I get them back.
1: Yeah, I suppose you can have them back. Thank you, Randall.
2: Welcome.
0: Our dark thought was, Mondo, if we did that bar first, backed up, and then jumped into the turn lane, as you followed us through the turn lane, you could drop a couple cones that way.
1: Oh, okay. I can do that, too.
2: I'm going to jump in line, and we can block both lanes real quick and get done.

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0: I was just warning you that Jeep was straightening and tried to take a right. It was going to cut into you.
1: Oh, I see. 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Way up there. 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
0: No problem. 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
1: 10-4, this Chief's trying to get around you.

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1: Go ahead.
0: What's your location?
1: We're here by the Grandstand. 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

0: I got you.
1: I'm clear, Premier. You can put me 10A with a DT and a report.
0: Copy.
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0: Yep. 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
1: Sure.
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1: After this, where do you want Randall to park his truck?

0: 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You have a lot behind you. You want to let that traffic go off to the side for a second?
1: Yeah, we can do that. They don't have a lot. They've been kind of regulating themselves. Now we got a... Oh, on the other way. Never mind.
2: I have a 1-1-2 clear on my turning.
0: Your truck right now, and then once we get a clearing, we'll back up, and Mondo can pick you up on the way.
1: Yep, copy that. I'm going to pull over in grass right here by the street.

0: sorry, Mama, did you need to get cones set up on the back for Randall?
1: Yeah, let me throw him a couple.
0: She's just a laugh. We'll get situated and then we'll pull back out. There is a truck in front of us that would be nice if he was not there when we needed to think. It looks like he might be moving to
1: 10-4.

0: 121. Engine 121 will be clear returning.
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0: Roger, 6.
1: Yeah, with a possible 46, so at the 331 over 0.
0: I copy.

0: Stacy. Well, I don't know. We can go and do what we can do. I don't know. I have about a dozen here, maybe.
1: Want us to back up, Randall? Maybe grab the five that I put down back there?

0: driving with you, and I'd like to leave those, I think. Casey, do you have a copy?
1: Yep, I'm coming up to you guys right now. Eighth of a mile.
0: 10-4.

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0: Stand up for you, 908 for a panic alarm. 903 and 908, it's going to be at Johnson Bank for a silent alarm and a silent ATM alarm.
1: Here at all. Think so, Randall? Maybe just at the intersections or bigger driveways.
2: Okay, copy.
3: Yeah, just kind of the start and the stop at intersections so that people know.
2: Yeah, copy.
3: And then once we get kind of into the S curve, she could probably put a couple of the quarters.
2: Copy, copy.
1: Just let me know if I'm hitting too fast for you, Randall. I'll slow it down.
2: Yeah, once I stop dropping, start dropping them, I'll let you know.
0: I got to answer 70, so you can slow down, probably only one of you needed.
4: 908, I copy, I'm about to be 23.
0: Copy, 903, I'll put you 10-8. Dispatch of 70, go ahead.
4: Just take us out of 7-3, put us in 70, and then route to RCJ, please.
0: I copy.

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2: Move towards the yellow line a little more. Yeah, try to keep right up there.
3: 10-4.
4: Dispatch from Rainville, 421.
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0: confirmed false alarm. They said it might happen again while they're working on fixing it.
1: I copy.

0: 5 Hotspur, Narsip. Actually, 908, if you just want to look at this call, it's not Narsip, it's Spinfo. We got a refused caller on the Burlington trunk line saying there's a Kyle Little here selling 961, and that it's a 961 house. And it's unknown if Kyle is even there right now, and he got all this info from some other unknown person.
1: 10-4.
0: Okay, for our parking permission. It's a call up. It's been faxed to your PD. You're just basically going to make sure that it's not a traffic hazard.

0: Charlie King William, the northbound 332 over 4 on the shoulder.
1: I copy.
0: 40 and 1.
1: I copy, 40.
2: Gravel the signs.

0: Bob Randall.
1: Yeah, that was pretty good doing that.
2: Continue. I'm going to set your parking permission call aside. If you could do a drive-by, we got a 911 hang-up, a cell phone. It was an open line, and it was pinging right in the area, 408 Conkey. It was some yelling and loud talking, but it also sounded like a little child, and then a female said, oh, no, and then hung up. No voicemail set up, no answer, multiple callbacks.
1: 10-4.

0: copy, out at 188 Lewis Street.
1: Copy that. There was one that's sitting there, all right, just as you're coming downhill.
2: Yeah, there's one right in front of me. Do you want me to leave it out, or anything? I'll leave the cones there.
1: Yeah, leave it out. We'll leave the cones out in that sign, and we'll take lunch, and then after lunch, we'll go pick it all up.
2: Copy.

0: you can just drop me off on this road here on the highway and then head up and turn around to high school or whatever you gotta do.
1: 10-4. That was my plan, though.
0: Yeah, I just want you trying to turn or whatever and back it up.

semanoid. Dispatch to 463. Your 72 wants to be seen. She lives at 2710 Beneman Road. Reference airport vehicles that are constantly or continuously honking their horns. 17 attempted to speak with the administrators there but couldn't get anywhere and was berated for the 17. It went in as a noise complaint for Burlington, but your 17 actually lives in the town of Burlington.

0: Apache.
1: Young Frank 6055, AYF 6055, beyond South Jefferson at Bakke.
0: Papa,

0: 10-1. I copied the men's sub. Would you want the location at your PD?
1: Hey,
0: copy.

0: Proceed.
1: In the city, on the airport, I don't know what the designation other than 709 is. That's where I'm going to be.
0: At the actual airport at the 703.
1: I don't know. It's on the airport grounds. 709 is the number that's on the door.
0: I copy. Do you want me to send a Burlington squad over there?
1: I'll see what I can do with it.
0: Copy.

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Eco Point Drive Unit B.

0: Baltimore was going to submit 251. We acknowledge the call and moving now, Charlie.
1: 10-4, you acknowledge caller 1301. Your patient is home alone and is in lots of pain.
2: Yeah. 28 and 26 for an assist on the, I'm sorry, for a restack on the assist for county. ET is about 20 minutes. They're requesting that you meet under this, meet them northbound under the sea overpass for traffic control while they do the teardown.

0: Squad 37.
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0: 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I'll flip it off.
1: Good for it. Thank you, sir.

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1: Ottawa Wisconsin, Adam William Boy 6045, AWB 6045 on the bypass at Hoosier Creek.
0: Okay.
2: 41 traffic.
0: Go ahead, 41.
2: Illinois, I believe it's supposed to say the Curiel Girl. Mary Tom, Robert Lincoln, George Robert Lincoln. We'll be on J in church.

0: 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Seven 18, it's going to be a 21. See the comments.
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1: Okay.

0: California with 17 Fallon and black Chevy Equinox, and they're willing to make a statement. I was just trying to get an updated location for you, but I'm following them on Rapid. It looks like they're southbound, still coming up to Kramer. That the vehicle is further ahead of them, possibly speeding. Brake. Dispatch to 5-3.
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0: 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Four.

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Seventeen thirty south of Main Street. 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

You're 17 southbound past 20. I'm just trying to see if they still see that truck anymore. No longer sees the vehicle.

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1: Grab in the area.
0: 5853.

0: Well, you want to hang back just a little bit from us before you're out?
1: Yep, that's all.
0: Thank you, sir.
1: We got that third line coming up, right?
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1: Send.
3: Yeah, well, 10-1, but I copy you, and it's showing Massey.

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0: Well, you're not going to be in trouble.

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0: Nope, we're just bumping over for the turn line here.
1: All right, 10-4.

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0: 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He didn't come by. The 17 did go by us, so he probably turned off somewhere.
1: I copy.

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1: Apollo is in the third lane on the ninth long. And we will pull over for a little bit. Let it clear out and you let it sit when you can take the lane again.
0: 10-4, thank you.
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All good.

0: 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Sergeant John says that will be it. That'll be a wrap. You can pick signs and meet us back at the shop.
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0: 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It's Illinois tag 54923, Edward Lincoln again, 54923, EL, out of Illinois.
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0: Med 281, responded to 11 South Curtis Street, room number 105 on the rehab side for a 91-year-old male subject who is at DNR. His family is refusing hospice and health is declining. Late June 3rd, 1423.
1: To 11 Curtis.
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Engine 261, ambulance 262, and air control alert. Respond to fire upper at WB Highway 12 and Como Road. 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
1: rebounding. 0 is bombing 1432. The truck on fire, pulling in compass.
3: Understood. This is on Highway 12.
1: That is correct. It's going to be on 12 by Nolan Como Road.

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0: 2602 is on scene. We have a single vehicle, smoke showing northwinds that I see at this moment. I will have 12 command. We'll all be working on our swing.
1: 12 command, I'll be operating out of 1436.

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0: 21 out.
1: You were sending the 417 North Harmony for a FEMA subject out with officers having a panic attack, was having difficulty breathing.
0: Message received. That's really one for not to open.
1: 4245.

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1: 5-4.

0: Tom 79904. I'll be northbound 332 over 4, or 332 over 6 on the shoulder.
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1: Boy Henry 32654, BH 32654, appears to be unoccupied.

0: 12 for a shop call. Okay, check cover on this. It's going to be in the area of 24325 Church Road. Something's on a boat on Eagle Lake. Heard three go off. It's a male white and a female white on a kayak pull up to a house. Got in a verbal altercation with a male unknown who then walked back into his house. They're going to be on the shoreline.
1: I gotta run home and for equipment.
0: Copy.
2: What do you do?
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2: 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Everything's picked up. We'll be 10-8.

further on this, there's another 17 sitting. 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And the male said to him that he felt threatening. 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

0: Advisor, suspect male is now leaving in a blue Jeep Wrangler with black rims. We're unable to see which way he's going on church road.
1: Area 13.

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335, 33, AST 3533. I'm on 11, right underneath the interstate.

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That's the 38 for Rough Huron.

0: dispatch. 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
2: City of Burlington, respond for a possible PND at 700 at Chicory Road for a 70-year-old male. He's unconscious, laying on the floor. He's up against the door and caller isn't able to get in to check on him, unknown if he is breathing. Attention, City of Burlington, respond for a possible PND at 700 Chicory Road for a 70-year-old male. He appears to be laying on the floor, unconscious, unknown if breathing. Caller isn't able to get into him. He is blocking the door. Patient had been receiving chemo treatments. Again, possible PNB, crush sheets are a large spur and dead end. Time of tone 1510.
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0: Negative. 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It looks like it's been here for quite some time.

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0: trailer information in the call. 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

0: 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Like I said, he left a boot cheap Wrangler.
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0: Okay.
2: Yeah, 1 to 10. It's going to be our suspect.
0: Copy. 1518.

Are you by the interstate? Can you step out with me for a minute?

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1: I got it.

0: 300 East Spring in Rochester. Checking on a John Beatty party. Just got an RCJ. It's going through a rehab program. There's some pretty lengthy comments on this if you want to check them out.
1: Four. 4-4 dispatch, 1 to 10.
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0: trailer, and there's going to be some requirements that are going to need to get it on a flatbed.
1: Hi, copy. Multiple squad, 3-8. 10-4, other squad.
0: 14, if you just want to put the tow phone number in the call, I'll give them a call and let them know what's going on with this trailer.
1: Can we alter it in there?

Tom?

phone again. They're requesting that you guys TTY the tow information to them and where it's going. 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

0: 26 RCA. 10-4, Kim Stewart.
1: Was there a separate complainant that called in other than the Jesse party?
0: Affirmative, Colson party comments at 1459 hours with the phone number.

Alto, white Sea Ray, no registration. We at the gas dock in the river.

0: me. 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
0: Negative. 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
1: 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Thank you.
0: Multiple spots, 40 go.
1: Boy, Tom, 9243, cell phone, K off ramp.

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0: Medit 261 has marked yourselves in route.
1: 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She's complaining of like hip pain, conscious and breathing. We're in the hallway outside of her room, number 7, and there will be staff waiting at the front door for you.
0: Medit 261, copy.

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0: dispatch, I can take care of that assistant request at the sub if you want.
1: 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There you go.
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0: shots fired call? South Loomis Road for an 80-year-old male that is conscious and breathing but seems very out of it, having extreme confusion. He does have a history of stroke. Attention Norway Rescue, respond to 6878 South Loomis Road for an 80-year-old male that is conscious and breathing but seems very out of it and extremely confused. Symptoms started very suddenly and he does have a history of strokes. They're out on the back deck with him. Crushies are Pioneer and South Elm, time of tone 1621.
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2: We're going to be over there trying to find them.
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2: Farmer 786 over there.

Squads. We have a reckless in the stack that started at Spring Street in Salsylvania for a black Nissan Rogue with a Wisconsin 28 of Adam Union Paul 5959 AUP 5959. It's currently southbound towards 20 on West Frontage Road. The 17's worried that there's a child in the rear of the SUV that's not buckled in properly. Fatu.

0: I do.
1: Has the vehicle stopped by pump 9 of the mobile? There's also a 17 on scene. If a statement's needed, let me know if you want to stay on it.
0: Down there.
1: Copy.

0: Harrington, I think I got him here at Cape Eagle Park.
1: Dispatch copies of it, you both back on it. Dispatch to 290.

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Copy my last command, you're done. 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

qualifier Williams Bay EMS response. Manic 371, and Williams Bay tone alert. Respond to a person who's fallen. At 146, Clover Street.

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1: 371, you're now 6840. 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Had a head injury, he's on blood tests.
0: Copy, Med 373 is in route, by the way.
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And 1651. 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Time 1641.

0: County. 1652 en route, can you remove 1651 and 1642?
1: 52, 10-4, it'll be for a 15-year-old male. Somehow broke his leg while on a jet ski. He's going to be on the beach. He's out of the water. Catch the reading.
0: Copy, Major.
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1: Hi, Kathy.

0: Charlie, with Charlie 16. Who's that 16 with? Can you confirm the address? 4200 is a house.
1: It's also that was at Center Beach. When we took in the cab, that was the one provided. It might be a little bit south of Galicia Beach on the map.
0: Yes, they're down here on the pier, Center Beach.
1: Go ahead. MT is going to be placing a hold, so I'm going to route to the jail with one. 10-4, 1646.

Avenue, Unit 307, that's 307, and 17, stating that a roommate pulled a 30-200 and is yelling in the back room.

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0: 1652, go ahead and back down to Bull Ram. 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
1: 881, I put myself 10A and I'll kind of towards the middle.
2: 81, I copy. There's another spot in there, go.
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2: 10-4. 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A female black with a gray Puma sweatshirt, black shorts, and hair in a bun.

0: Attention Norway, Raymond, and Waterford Fires. Respond to the area of West 8 Mile Road and North Rainier Avenue. West 8 Mile, North Rainier Avenue. Somewhere in the area of the waste management landfill, north of 8 Mile. Caller can see a lot of black smoke. Unknown what is burning, but they did advise it looks like it was in the landfill area. Attention, Norway, Raymond, and Waterford Fires. Respond to the area of West 8 Mile Road and North Rainier Avenue. West 8 Mile and North Rainier. Caller is calling from a house on 8 Mile. Says he can see a lot of black smoke north of him. Believes it is fairly sure it is in coming from the landfill area. Doesn't appear to be any houses there. Again, West 8 Mile and North Rainier. Time of tone, 1659. Go ahead.
1: I'm in route. Can hold Waterford in quarters. Keep Raymond coming. And north of 8 Mile is City of Franklin. If you could notify them, and we'll be on our way.
0: Affirmative. We were able to get the address for Franklin. It's 10712 South 124th is the landfill address in Franklin.
1: Franklin,
0: stand by one moment. 602. I have to dispatch on another channel. Stand by.

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0: Bye.
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2: Sorry, we were just getting kind of slammed in here. Did you want to just respond on your own just to verify? We will try to reach Franklin, but did you want to verify and hold everybody else?
0: No, keep them coming. I see a lot of smoke, so.
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2: 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Waterford, did you copy direct?

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1: 703.

0: Go ahead.
1: Confirm that address for me, please.
0: 626, we just put it in as the area of West 8 Mile and North Rainier, but the exact address for that waste management is going to be in Franklin, 10712 South 124th.
2: Dispatch, 403.
0: 403, go ahead.
2: And I'm on 8 Mile. I can confirm this originates in Milwaukee County. This is north of 8 Mile. Can you check with Franklin and see if they have a fire in there in need of our assistance at all?
0: Raymond 403, I copy. I did reach Franklin. They got a couple of calls as well, but they didn't have a lot of information. It was just vague, similar to ours. They are going to be getting some units going, but they couldn't verify anything for me either. They were getting people going.
2: All right, you can hold Raymond in quarters, definitely.
0: Copy. Copy, 1704.

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2: 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There's a lot of heavy black smoke up on the landfill. I'm just trying to locate the entrance to the.
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0: Negative, I just drove past it, but you'll see the black smoke.
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0: I believe this to be a Muskego address, if you could confirm and if you could notify test corners. The gate is locked. I have no access to the landfill, but it does have a knock box, so I will need a test corners response.
1: Copy.

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1: You just need to assist OJ. It's well into Milwaukee sometime.
0: 10-4, tell me to leave you on it.

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1: Welcome.
4: This is 602.
1: 602, go ahead.
4: I just spoke with Muskego Police, and they do have fire en route from Test Corners.
1: Copy. They just confirmed with that. Confirm that with me as well, and you should have a Franklin unit there as well en route.
4: Message received.

0: That 305 North Street, or 17th to 18 year old son's drunk and belligerent. He's breaking windows inside, or 17th separated outside.
1: 4.
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0: Go ahead. Can you just pull up that way to cover until I can get a hold of him?
3: 10-4.
0: Copy, team.
3: 84.
0: 84, go.
3: Alright, both these parties are going to be going to jail too. I'll be 10-8 from here, going middle.
0: I copy. Do you want to be back on your fraud call?
4: Negative.
0: Copy, I'll close it.

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1: Yeah, 261.
0: 261, you're out.
1: Right, so you're off to the jail and intake for a 37-year-old male inmate with DVT in his right leg. He's kind of bleeding with us.
0: 261 copies.

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0: 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Have beginning mileage.
1: Copy 1720. Negative, you said you were calling him.
2: I tried, there was no answer. I'm at your residence.
1: Fine. 710, you get up.
3: Med 261, go ahead. Med 261 is on me. Okay, 1721.

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1: Copy.

0: attention. City of Burlington Rescue responded to Burlington Health and Rehab, 677 East State Street, room 403. For a 69-year-old female with chest pain and difficulty breathing, she's conscious. Attention, City of Burlington Rescue, respond to 677 East State Street, room 403. 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Crash at the Ridge in East State, time and tone 1722.
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Attention Waterford, respond to 413 Fox Meat Drive, Unit A. A is an Adam, 58-year-old male who seems out of it. Patient has had a cold recently. I don't know if it's related at all. Again, Waterford, respond to 413 Fox Meat Drive, Unit A. A is an Adam, 58-year-old male who seems out of it. Patient has had a cold recently. Unknown if it's related.

0: Collect. Just advising, we're taking a risk. You're on 413 Fox. He's a 50-year-old male. He's conscious and breathing, just out of it, has a cold.
1: 10-4, take him, keep us advised.
0: Copy, thank you.

0: 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We have about 2 acres of garbage on fire. Landowners are on site with bulldozers trying to put it out. We are not putting any water on. I'm switching over to VHF to communicate with the other two counties.
1: 602, I copy.

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0: Can we have the address?
1: 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I'm on 8th as well.

0: address? It's going to be west 124, south 10629, south 124th Street. Operations are going to be on fire ground rod.
1: Fontana fire. Engine 371. Brush 371. Brush 231. 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

had a prior 911 scene of a large brush fire behind the address of 684 Upper Brookwood. I was nothing left to control burn. Contact anybody out with us.

0: 733.
1: 733,
0: MC. I copy. I'm assuming PD won't be needed.
1: Can you put me on a key if he's on back? I don't need a number.

0: I want to check with you. Is your brush truck out of service? It seems that the cat skipped over you. You're on the snow with a brush truck. I went to Darien and said.
1: Connie, we have a brush truck, so we will be responding shortly.
0: 10-4.
1: Thanks, Jess.
0: 10-4, thank you. Connie, to Darien Fire, are you on the air?
2: Darien Fire is on the air.
0: Station. We're not really sure why it's telling you it's supposed to be hours and stuff.
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3: 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No flames are seen.

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0: Okay. Walker County 3703.
2: Okay.
0: You can cancel all incoming units. The homeowner is here. 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

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But no fire on scene. Fire advised that I'm not needed. I'll be 10-8.

done flock in Kenosha. They said they wanted a teletype if they wanted to check for anything. 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

0: 710.
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1: Mike, copy. Thank you.

0: 907 is Mitch.
1: 907, go.
0: Yeah, if we can get any updated blockheads for him, he is missing at this point. We'll be working on more, though. But if anybody finds him, we'll need to get him stopped for his welfare.
1: I copy. I'll ping it again in East 1, Kenosha, Alabama, TTY.
0: Thank you.

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0: dispatch channel 1 cloud 63, this call for officer safety break. Cars continuing, Milwaukee's trying to catch up to a reckless driver. They're en route, but they don't know if they're going to make it. If located, stop holding and advise Milwaukee on the 3 in Illinois 20 of 266-2125 for a white Toyota Tundra break. Cars continuing, they're approaching our county from Milwaukee with a weapon. They flashed a knife at their caller and tried to run him off the road. He's flashing southbound from the Ryan Road area. 17 should be following in a black Ford F-250. Said he has a CCW and is ready to shoot because the offending vehicle keeps brake checking him. KBF 277 1808.
1: Just for me, 27. 11.
0: Multiple squads, 5740, I copy.

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1: 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It's a possible Illinois 28 of 266-2125. Standby.

0: 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The white Toyota Tundra. It's just past 3:30 over 8, trying to catch up.
1: I copy.

0: left on it.
1: Paper.
0: Copy.
1: 27 Illinois 28.
0: 27, nope.
1: 266-2125.
0: I copy, that's what we have too. It came back with B-Boy at the end. It's valid and clear. Doesn't come back with a owner, the repair company.
1: I copy. We're going over 20 now. After the traffic stops, as soon as we get on the other side.
0: 10-4.
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1: Hamilton, the wall.
0: Copy. Just advise if you want to hear.

0: 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I'll be out at the LEC. 10-4.
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1: 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But it happened in their jurisdiction, so they need to come down and take this complaint.
0: That's where I'll let them know.

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1: Affirm.
0: He's not here now. I'm seeing him at the petrol or the sit code here. Can we call back? See where he's at?
1: Affirm.

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2: Culver's in Kenosha. I got them coming back up to the Highway 11 parking ride. They think White Nile are going to take their guy to the Home Run Haven at Wheat from Milwaukee Cup.
3: Sorry, where are they stopping at for us?
2: I'm having the complainant come back up to the Highway 11 parking ride. Ayala and White are taking their guy to a vacant parking lot right on the other side of the interstate. So we'll send Milwaukee to the Highway 11 parking ride.
3: 10-4, I'll update them.

0: 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You're coming in, Vary 10-1.
1: Did you hear anything else back from Kenosha?
0: Negative, I think we called back, or my partner did here. They said they'll reach out if they make any contact, but they still haven't been able to dispatch anyone out.

0: Pleasant Prairie PD actually just called out. They're out within the 9700 block of Sheridan Road. They left a phone number in the comments that you can call if you need.
1: Copy.